0: Nova.
1: Hi, my name is Stella Lefty.
2: But I like it when you're nice. 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

0: This is Nova 100.
1: 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See you at the bar, you was hardly talking. That's when I knew that your heart was scarring. Friends to lovers need a part to star in. Like, wait, babe, let me ask your pardon.

0: 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I said I'd do this.
1: Ladies and gentlemen,
2: Benson Boone. You and a mate. Japan.
1: My name is Benson Boone.
0: Rich on Nova. Let's get the phones open on 13 24 10 to pop you on that all important standby list to win. Tracy!
3: Oh my God, yes, thank you!
0: Sarah, you're on standby too.
4: Thank you.
0: What about you, Carly? You want to win?
5: I would love to.
0: Let's get you on standby!
5: Awesome, thank you.
0: You are so welcome. Mitch Turi, Nikki Osborne, in for Fitzy Whipper and Kate this week, who are back next Monday. Oh my God, can't wait. They're back at 3. Mitch and Nikki will get the phones open after 4 so you can see Benson Boone live in Japan.
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0: Oliver, 424, Mitch Turi, Nikki Osborne. We're in for Fitzy, Whipper and Kate. The guys are back on air live next week.
1: I like it when you're nice to me. I also like it when parents throw their kids in the deep end, and that's what I was having a bit of a rant about, because if you're just tuning in, listen to this. This is audio of Chris Hemsworth's little girl, 14-year-old Indy, on the back of a bull at a rodeo. Go.
2: Let's make some noise, and I'll get behind Indy Hemsworth. Come on, Indy. Let's go, Indy. Sing up, countdown. Let's go, Indy. Come on. How about that?
0: Jesus. So it's a big crowd by the sounds of things. Is she at the riding of the bulls?
1: Yeah, it's a big deal. And also, she was the only girl

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1: 40 weeks. 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

0: Bugsy and Susie O'Neill.
1: 13, 24, 10, we're talking stuff-ups on the job.
2: Because Lockie couldn't do the buttons very well yesterday. Producer Lockie.
3: Yeah. Several things he couldn't do.
1: We were crashing audio and vocals. He faded us down. Things were rumbling.
3: It unbelievable.
1: Was, yeah, one of the great stuff-ups, which is leading to the calls. I did get a text in from someone saying that they had a work ute. And they filled the work ute up with it was diesel, and they filled it up with the AdBlue in the petrol park.
3: They thought
1: they thought AdBlue was like a new form of diesel.
2: Can you? I thought you just put. You do add that to diesel cars.
1: But AdBlue has its own little
3: It's a little hole.
1: It's AdBlue hole. It's like a different thing.
2: Oh, is it?
3: Yes.
1: So he filled an entire car up with AdBlue.
3: Got to get it in the right hole, Susan.
1: That's.
2: Are you always

0: This is Nova. You got Jace, Lauren, and Clint.
1: Guys.
0: Yes.
1: I got some celebrity news.
2: Oh, yeah. Hit me with it.
1: Now, one of your favourites did a collab with one of my favourites, Clint Stanaway. Oh, Let me take you to Alex Warren's concert in Brisbane last night. He is in the country. Here we go.
2: It's Robert Irwin.
3: Now, for those who don't know, I'm going to need your help singing this. And when we're all passes this confetti button, we're all going to dance and sing along. You ready?
0: It's such a fun moment. Robert Irwin gets to hit the button.